What's my scene? Nudie Gurus on New Wave Nation. I'm Nina Blackwood. A-ha's album Analog has reached platinum status in Russia. Well, obviously it's a good thing, and more evidence at how much better artists tend to do overseas than they do at home. It should also be noted that in Russia, it takes only 20,000 records sold to reach platinum. A little bit different. Takes a million here in the States, by the way. Well, here they are, the sun always shining on TV for A-ha on New Wave Nation.

0: just a girl. The Mighty Spud Boys. Love that song, Girl You Want, on New Wave Nation. I'm Nina Blackwood. Here are some other names our import bin artists today considered. Okay, Grappled Institution, Dry Axe, and Village Bus. Instead, leader Paddy McAloon chose a name that he came up with back when he was 14 years old, Prefab Sprout. Here's one Paddy claims is a song wondering why people like country and western music. And it happens to be all about an old country artist, Farron Young, a New Wave Nation.
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The police on New Wave Nation. I'm Nina Blackwood. 877-333-WAVE is a hotline number for requests and such. 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We have one here from Katie Olson. Katie'd like to hear REM, and I think we can do that. Talk about the passion on New Wave Nation.

0: Yeah, Route 66, Behind the Wheel. And, you know, many different artists have covered that song. That is my favorite version. Love that. Because here you're driving on Route 66, which you're bopping along, but they have that real goth, dark vibe going. I think it's great. Have that, of course, on New Wave Nation. I'm Nina Blackwood. And now let's dance with the devilish Mind of Morrissey. This week's quote goeth thusly. It's about the Smiths' first album, by the way. There you go. A lot of people wrote about the first album, and they said things that were very poetic and very interesting and absolutely inaccurate.
1: That's it.
0: Ask the Smiths.

0: the Wacky B-52's Party Out of Bounds on New Wave Nation. I'm Nina Blackwood. As promised, let us turn to you for the next song. 877-333-WAVE is the number. Hello?
1: Hi there. My name is Tom. I'm from Santa Monica. I listen to New Wave Nation on Indy 103.1. And I would love to hear Haircut 100, Love Plus One. Thanks very much.

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1: There's no need to flip a record for great music. You have it here on New Wave Nation.

Getting baptized with the Talking Heads on New Wave Nation. I'm Nina Blackwood. Listener by the name of Hal Black wrote in wondering, whatever happened to the Thompson twins? Well, all right, that's a good question. In 2003, Tom Bailey and Alana Curry ended up getting a divorce. Both of them left New Zealand and live separately in England. Alana has given up on music completely and was last known to have a glass casting studio. She's also the founder of a group called Mothers Against Genetic Engineering in Food and the Environment, otherwise known as MAGAFI or something like that. King for a day! Thompson Twins on New Wave Nation.

0: Yeah, just a little trivia for you. The video for that song was the first one banned by MTV. A little snip in action here and there. Got played a lot afterwards, becoming a hit for Duran Duran. Got that on New Wave Nation. I'm Nina Blackwood. Here's Hounds of Love.
1: It's in the trees. It's coming.

Clock of the Heart, ticking away with Culture Club on New Wave Nation. I'm Nina Blackwood. One of punk's trademarks is both the speed and the intensity of the song, so it's no surprise that our punk of the week, Husker Du, started their career by releasing a live album of 17 songs that lasted only 26 minutes. Now, what I mean by that, not each song lasted 26 minutes. The whole album did, okay. Husker Du was a brainchild of Bob Mould, who had met two guys working at a record store. The threesome started a band, taking their name from a 1950s Swedish board game. Husker Du clawed their way to the top, but that struggle created inner tensions and conflict that hung like a cloud over the group for years, and the build-up gave way when their manager took his own life in 1987, with each of the members then going their own way. But here they are preserved all together with Don't Want to Know If You're Lonely. Husker Du are the punk of the week on New Wave Nation.

Mr. Billy Idol on New Wave Nation, I'm Nina Blackwood, and we have an email request here from James Day in Sacramento, who would like to hear Elvis from A Whisper to a Scream on New Wave Nation.

A very poignant Peter Garrett from Midnight Oil, The Dead Heart on New Wave Nation. I'm Nina Blackwood. Have another request. This one is from Marguerite New in Longview, Washington. Wants to hear, oh, good, I like this one, Generals and Majors XTC on New Wave Nation.

0: I touch roses, and for some reason my fingers start to bleed. Book of Love on New Wave Nation. I'm Nina Blackwood. We're headed back to the phones. 877-333-WAVE. And numerically, that is, you know the first part, but I'll say it anyway. 877-333-9283. Hello?
1: Hi, my name's Eric. I'm from Jonesboro. I'm listening to KJBX, and I was wondering if you could play Love Song by The Cure. It's a great song. I remember my first school dance was back in 1987, and a young lady that I had a crush on at the time, that was the dance that was the song that we danced to. So if you could just play that would be great. Thank you.

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0: 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I'm Nina Blackwood. We have World Party in Excess and the Underground Cut of the Week coming up next.
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0: In the Underground, for those who may have had a hankering for the live album from Juliana Hatfield, well, you're too late. The White Broken Line is officially sold out. So if you want one, you probably have to go to eBay or maybe one of your secondhand CD stores. Might be one in the bin. Who knows? Here she is with Everybody Loves Me But You on New Wave Nation.

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1: 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Oh, my God. What now?
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0: The Cutter, Echo and the Bunnymen on New Wave Nation. I'm Nina Blackwood, and we do have time for one last request.
1: There's a Till Tuesday song that I wanted to hear, but I can't remember the name of it. It's probably the only popular one that they had in the 80s. And if you can remember, I'd really appreciate it. Thank you.

0: Fight Like a Brave, the Chili Peppers on New Wave Nation. I'm Nina Blackwood. M, I added that. I'm Nina Blackwood. 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Yep, it's New Wave Nation. 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I'm Nina Blackwood for the United Stations Radio Networks, and that's that for this for now on New Wave Nation.
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1: Are you behaving tonight? Tonight is behavior night. We must behave, yeah.

Thank you very much, Dornberger. Welcome, one and all, to Behavior Night, a famous funny old record show where we're all about classic pop and jazz. For the uninitiated, that is music from the first half of the 20th century. All that music that Rolling Stone magazine says doesn't exist. No, but we're here to assure you that it does, and that it's very good, yes. We've got the University Dance Orchestra. We're going to hear from Irving Hoffman on several of the vocals of these sides. We're going to hear from Billy James Dance Orchestra, and from a few bands such as this next one, the Missouri Jazz Band, that we can't positively identify. But it's a nice little advising tune. Don't send your wifey to the country.

That's a Lincoln record right there. It says the Brown Brothers. Of course, the tune is Rosy Cheeks. The discography say that that was recorded sometime in July of 1927, and it also, there's a discussion as to who it might be. We, from our ears, John L., executive producer, think that is who? We think that's Scrappy Lambert and Billy Hillpot. Yes. And the discography says, it says Jerry Macy and Ed Small. Yes, well, we'll leave you to decide out there, Mr. and Mrs. Radio Listening Audience. Yes, it's either of those two. Nonetheless, good little number there. Before that, a tune that's a throwaway tune, Don't Send Your Wifey to the Country, by the Missouri Jazz Band, a completely unknown and unidentified orchestra. We went into the Plaza discography, and it stumped everybody. It even stumped Helene Schmurer, who started trying to identify and categorize all of these records when she worked for CBS Columbia Records in the 1960s, and Brian Rust and her often do not agree as to who these people are, but we don't know who that one is at all, not in the least. Let's hear another one here by the White City Jazzers.

got the blues, blues, blues, got the blues. I got the meanest kind of blues that can blue.

the same stock arrangement as the Victor record by the B.F. Goodrich Silvertown Chord Orchestra, but it's not. It's somebody called the Pennsylvania Syncopators, and they are recording on Bell Records. It's probably a Jeanette issue. In fact, we've traced it to a Jeanette issue, but we still don't know who they are. Petrushka, with a little bit of Rimsky-Korsakov in it. That's from July of 1926. And before that, it's a very interesting record. It's a Grey Gull product on Madison Records by the White City Jazzers from June of 1929, The Meanest Kind of Blues. Yes, meanest kind of blues that can blue, to quote the lyrics that are being sung. We don't know who sings it, but it's a pretty good guess that it's Mike Mosiello on trumpet, Andy Sinella on the clarinet, somebody playing piano. We think that's David Rubinoff on the violin, and it's probably Joe Green and or George Hamilton Green on the xylophone, and the other Green that's not playing the xylophone is playing the drums, maybe even doing the vocal on that one. It's hard to say, but that's a late Grey Gull product, and it doesn't have any coloring in it. It's sort of black, sort of red.

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That's a nice one there. Hal White taking the vocal with Johnny Hamp's Kentucky Serenaders, recorded November 28th of 1928 at the Victor. That's the only Victor record we're playing today. The rest of them are all dime store records. And that's called Please Let Me Dream in Your Arms. Yes. And before that, a nice Grey Gull record in pretty good shape for a Grey Gull record from September of 1925. Honey Duke, that is to say Johnny Marvin, is taking the vocal with a University Dance Orchestra that sounds like the Club Royal Orchestra. And that, of course, is If I Had a Girl Like You. Yes, not the tune of the same title from 1930, but the one from 1925.

0: Gesundheit. That's one of those punctuations there. Pah. Yes. It's what they did instead of a symbol, don't they, John L.?
1: Yeah, we do it with a buck and a quarter quartet. Pah.
0: Yes, indeed. That's called Gorgeous. Nice little tune. Billy James Dance Orchestra actually has his name on the label, so it leads some credence to the fact that there might have actually been a real... There was a real Billy James, but his name shows up, and it's subject to conjecture between Rust and Helene Schmura about who they really are. And, of course, we have two recording dates for this, because we don't know exactly whether it was recorded in August of 1927 or in June of 1927. The card files, many of them for the Banner records of this vintage, are gone. They've disappeared many, many years ago. And this particular one, I think, is also a perfect master. And the perfect files don't exist either, but somebody came up with from the perfect master number that it's from June. Before that, a Jeanette Electrobeam record, The New Yorkers, with Irving Kaufman crooning Chiquita, the stock arrangement. That's from July 29th of 1928 on Behavior Light.

the silvery moon is shedding its light. You're not forgotten, although you are gone. I still remember my love lingers on. Through my window of dreams, you're smiling at me with the love in your eyes that

pleasant little waltz there by the Happiness Orchestra, recorded July 24th of 1928, My Window of Dreams. The vocalist is the only person we have identified clearly, and it's Billy Jones, half of the Happiness Boys, so maybe that's where the pseudonym came from over there at Jeanette Records. Before that, another record that's just equally as cryptic in its heritage. We know the tune, Some of These Days, that's from about 1922. Here it is on January 17th of 1929 by the Dixie Jazz Band. The discography credits that to Adrian Schubert, but it sounds very much like it could be the California Ramblers. Probably Roy Johnston is playing the bass sax, it's not Adrian Rollini. And the trombone could be Ole Olson or Charlie Butterfield, we don't know for sure. This is Behavior Night, that famous funny old record show. Would you like to write to us? Well, you can write to us email at behaviornight@yahoo.com. That's behaviornight@yahoo.com. We'll talk about that next break.

Nice little Grey Gull record there, recorded in September of 1925, When Rosebuds Bloom in June. That's the title of it. International Dance Orchestra. No idea who they are. Before that, Mia Bella Rosa by Johnny Capp's Kentucky Serenaders, recorded in Chicago on November 22nd of 1928. This is Behavioral Night. We'd like to remind you that, yes, we are on social media. You can follow me on Twitter, Sir Jack Scratchy. You can also follow John L., yes, and you can also follow Behavior Night on Facebook. Facebook, Twitter, and all those things. We're all in contact, so you can get in touch with us.

0: new raggedy drop. Hot, old fellas, the glum, they go and high, yellow, the way they go, they jump right in and give it all that they've got. They say that when that river bottom called the wiggles, starting to squirm, couples dance, and that's the movement they use. Just like a worm, black bottom, a new rhythm with you. Bottom, you go with them and do that black, black bottom all the day long.
1: ¶¶

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1: Vermont lawmakers and advocates want to place new statutory limits on the use of restraints and confinement practices for some youth in state custody. Representative Teresa Wood of Waterbury, who chairs the House Human Services Committee, has been a supporter of House Bill 657, a broad bill that includes a number of protections for children in the care of the Department of Children and Families. The bill passed the Senate on Thursday and will return to the House for consideration of several amendments. House Bill 657 in its current form would limit in statute a number of restraint practices, both in

0: transit scenarios, and in everyday care. Vermont voters will have the chance to weigh in on another amendment to the state's constitution this fall. The proposal, which got a final sign-off from the House on Wednesday, is aimed at ensuring all people are treated equally under the law, regardless of their race, ethnicity, sex, religion, disability, sexual orientation, gender identity or expression, or nationality. A statewide vote is the last step in the years-long process that PR4 or any other proposed change to Vermont's founding document must follow. The Senate gave its final sign-off to the amendment in March. An amendment on a bill that seeks to compensate landowners whose neighbors encroach on their land is causing a political rift. State public health rules set limits on the distance between private septic and drinking water systems, but if a neighbor's septic boundary crosses into another person's land, it can affect how that landowner is allowed to use the land. On Friday, House Democrats were split on a measure to study giving affected landowners money if they lose control of part of their land. House leadership said the measure should not advance and needed more time to be vetted. State lawmakers pushed the vote on the amendment to tomorrow. The University of Vermont's graduating class of 2026 celebrated commencement on the campus green Saturday. Well over 3,000 new graduates were part of the university's 225th commencement, making up the class of 2026. UVM alumnus and double Olympic silver medalist Ben Ogden spoke to the crowd. And that's what's happening.
1: Oh yeah, there's lots of fun and lots of fun to be had. And of course, we never let the fun stop on this show, because we've got all kinds of great stuff, like a sports update from the Dean of New England Sportscasters, Tom Cuddy. That's coming your way in just a little bit, as well as our segment Eye on Veterans and our CBS Entertainment Report. But, of course, it's really all about the music, and that's the main thing that keeps you going. Queen, Depeche Mode. But first, well, a little bit Shattered on WCFR.

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1: All the NFL free agents, or many of them, seem to want to play with Patriots quarterback Drake May. For example, linebacker K.J. Britt leaves Miami for the Patriots and their young star quarterback.
2: Actually, Drake and I have kind of hit it off the bat right away from the very first workout out on the field. We were stretching together, just kind of getting to know each other. And then the last couple of days, we've been meeting after our little practice out there and kind of going over some schemes.
1: Linebacker K.J. Britt. And, of course, there was linebacker Draymond Jones, has already played with four other teams. Now he wants to play with Drake May.
3: I'm not going to get anybody any ammo getting Drake's head, but, I mean, Drake is a hell of a quarterback. He gave us a lot of problems. The memory that burns in my head is when we had him on 4th-and-3, and he threw that out route when I was in Baltimore. I thought we had him stopped to ice a game, but that memory is burning in my head about Drake, and I just let you know how talented of a quarterback he is.
1: Patriots linebacker Draymond Jones. Follow me, Tom Cuddy Sports.

0: This is CBS Eye on Veterans. Americans become more divided every day. Army combat veteran and acclaimed motivational speaker Danny Farrar offers a rare take on what's tearing us apart.
1: I'm probably going to surprise you with my answer. It's only done to us because we want it done to us. 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And the bad thing about that situation is in no world where you do that, does anyone win.
2: It's one of the most successful law and justice programs in television history that continues to uncover the truth and investigate true crime cases. 48 Hours, CBS Saturday, and streaming on Paramount Plus.
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6: Here's a look at your hometown weather forecast on WCFR.
7: A chance of a shower this morning, otherwise it's going to clear up and be sunny today and warm with a high near 87. A chance of showers tonight, partly cloudy and warm with a low of 64. A chance of showers on Wednesday with a high near 81, cloudy Wednesday night with a low of 42, and sunny on Thursday with a high of 62. From the National Weather Service, that's your Central Vermont weather.

0: An asteroid about the size of 4 18-wheelers stacked on top of each other will zip by us this afternoon, and as long as NASA's math is right, it'll just keep zooming past us. They've given asteroid JH2 a reassuring zero risk of impact, even though it'll come within 19,000 miles of us. That's about a quarter of the distance to the moon, or what astronomers call a close shave. It's taken since the 1990s for companies to realize that they don't have to stick to the 30-minute block on your Microsoft calendar, so they're finally making boring old work meetings shorter. Since new research has found that human attention spans start to nosedive around the 25-minute mark, bosses are cutting them 5 minutes shorter. That rescues employees from the soul-crushing reality of back-to-back video calls. The guy in Michigan played the same Powerball numbers for 30 years and they finally hit $1 million. He got them from a Zoltar fortune-telling machine. That's what's trending. I'm Christian Chase.
1: It's the third hippest wake-up show in these 48 contiguous United States. There are two that are hipper, but one's in Alaska, and the other one's in Hawaii, so they don't count. Usually, in France, it's the deer that have to look out for drivers who are drunk, but this time of year, it's the other way around. The police in rural central part of France, Provence, are warning drivers to keep their eyes peeled for wobbly deer that might stumble onto the road. A lot of them are getting hammered on fermented or rotten fruits, and they have enough alcohol in them to turn Bambi into Brittany. It explains why so many deer have been spotted spinning and falling and falling. We've got music that spins. Survivor, In Excess. But first, let's give them something to talk about on WCFR.

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0: Just how hard is it to find employment after incarceration? Join the Springfield Town Library for a community circle conversation, Incarceration to Reentry. It takes place on Tuesday, May 26th at 6 p.m. Join Mel Dawson of the Greater Falls Community Justice Center. The program will include a brief presentation on reentry work with incarcerated men at the Southern State Correctional Facility and other local justice centers, followed by community dialogue. 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
0: A chance of a shower this morning, otherwise it's going to clear up and be sunny today and warm with a high near 87. A chance of showers tonight, partly cloudy and warm with a low of 64. A chance of showers on Wednesday with a high near 81, cloudy Wednesday night with a low of 42, and sunny on Thursday with a high of 62. From the National Weather Service, that's your Central Vermont weather.

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1: Vermont lawmakers and advocates want to place new statutory limits on the use of restraints and confinement practices for some youth in state custody. Representative Teresa Wood of Waterbury, who chairs the House Human Services Committee, has been a supporter of House Bill 657, a broad bill that includes a number of protections for children in the care of the Department of Children and Families. The bill passed the Senate on Thursday and will return to the House for consideration of several amendments. House Bill 657 in its current form would limit in statute a number of restraint practices, both in transit scenarios and in everyday care. Vermont voters will have the chance to weigh in on another amendment to the state's constitution this fall. The proposal, which got a final sign-off from the House on Wednesday, is aimed at ensuring all people are treated equally under the law, regardless of their race, ethnicity, sex, religion, disability, sexual orientation, gender identity or expression, or nationality. A statewide vote is the last step in the years-long process that PR4 or any other proposed change to Vermont's founding document must follow. The Senate gave its final sign-off to the amendment in March. An amendment on a bill that seeks to compensate landowners whose neighbors encroach on their land is causing a political rift. State public health rules set limits on the distance between private septic and drinking water systems, but if a neighbor's septic boundary crosses into another person's land, it can affect how that landowner is allowed to use the land. On Friday, House Democrats were split on a measure to study giving affected landowners money if they lose control of part of their land. House leadership said the measure should not advance and needed more time to be vetted. State lawmakers pushed the vote on the amendment to tomorrow. The University of Vermont's graduating class of 2026 celebrated commencement on the campus green Saturday. Well over 3,000 new graduates were part of the university's 225th commencement, making up the class of 2026. UVM alumnus and double Olympic silver medalist Ben Ogden spoke to the crowd. And that's what's happening.
2: I want to say a shout-out to all you folks that came by on Saturday and visited us at the Eureka Schoolhouse. Yes, the schoolhouse was open for the season, and it is open now. The hours are actually on demand, largely because we can't find enough people to volunteer as docents for regular events. But if you're interested in doing that, contact the Springfield Chamber of Commerce. Polly over there will be delighted to take your information and help you. And, of course, Mike Schmidt was over there as well. And we also had some entertainment by the Springfield Springers. Yeah, you heard them on the radio here. And they're going to be at the Copper Fox this Thursday if you want to hear some more of their music. But, of course, we all had a lot of fun. And it wouldn't have been fun without all you folks that came by and spun the wheel of wow and had a lot of fun. Thanks so much, and we'll make sure it happens again. It's got many more events coming up in the the upcoming 106 and a half days of summer. But before any of that happens, we still have today's stuff to get through. The Clash, Linda Ronstadt. But first, Would I Lie? No, not at all on WCFR.

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1: After two terrific performances, Red Sox pitcher Brian Bello reverted to form. Atlanta 8, Red Sox 1. Bello, 5 innings pitched, 7 hits, 7 runs allowed. Manager Chad Tracy.
2: I think the first few innings just struggled to work ahead in the count and got hurt for it. You know, like I said, sometimes baseball is a matter of like one swing and you're down 3-0 and it turns it. And then you get a guy in another instance and maybe the whole outing turns around. So it's hard to say.
1: Chad Tracy. And get this. The Red Sox had more base hits than Atlanta. 9-8. Tonight in Kansas City, the Red Sox starting pitcher will be Sonny Gray. Sonny Gray is different.
3: I think pitching is contagious. I think hitting is contagious. I think winning is contagious. Enjoyed watching our staff. There's zero part of me that feels complacent or that feels we're there. And I feel like when you start to feel that way, then it'll come up and find you.
1: Tonight's Red Sox starting pitcher, Sonny Gray. Follow me, Tom Cuddy Sports.

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1: The one question when it comes to airfares, to which the answer seems to change by the season, when's the best time and the best day of the week to fly? Not long ago, the best time to book that ticket was 1 minute after midnight on Tuesdays in the time zone where your airline was based, as unsold discount fares came rushing back into their system. 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The cheapest day of the week to fly this summer? 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I'm Peter Greenberg, and this is today's Eye on Travel Minute.
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10: A chance of a shower this morning, otherwise it's going to clear up and be sunny today, and warm, with a high near 87. A chance of showers tonight, partly cloudy and warm, with a low of 64. A chance of showers on Wednesday with a high near 81, cloudy Wednesday night with a low of 42, and sunny on Thursday with a high of 62. From the National Weather Service, that's your Central Vermont weather.

0: Is anyone really shocked by the new study that's found that most of those AI resume readers prefer job applications written by AI instead of those done by humans? The applicant tracking systems are also more likely to shortlist candidates who use the same AI that the company they're applying to also uses. Doesn't that make that nepotism? That sad, stale piece of bread that's taking up space in your pantry has nothing on the loaf they just found in Switzerland. Archaeologists think it's more than 2,000 years old, but that's not all. It was extra crispy. The bread had been burned before it set a course to becoming a fossil. And it's believed that it's Italian, sorta. They think it was baked by Roman soldiers. Today's the start of that magical time of the year when the sun hits parts of Hawaii just so that it makes everything look like it's really badly photoshopped. It's called Lahaina Noon when the sun's directly above and casts no shadows. That's what's trending. I'm Christian Chase.
1: It's the Wake Up Show on WCFR. You don't have to listen to it all, but it's nice to know that it's all there. Mobile, Alabama. In a flood control dam, some divers were doing some regular maintenance, and they found something in the water that was unusual. Police say it was a grenade-type improvised explosive, grenade-type IED. They safely detonated it. The FBI hasn't found any more, and they're trying to figure out if it was put there on purpose or if somebody just threw it away to get rid of it. That they don't know. What we do know, however, is that we've got Crowded House, In Excess, and a Carefree Highway on WCFR.

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2: Here's a look at your hometown weather forecast on WCFR.
0: A chance of a shower this morning, otherwise it's going to clear up and be sunny today and warm with a high near 87. A chance of showers tonight, partly cloudy and warm with a low of 64. A chance of showers on Wednesday with a high near 81, cloudy Wednesday night with a low of 42, and sunny on Thursday with a high of 62. From the National Weather Service, that's your Central Vermont weather.

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1: Vermont lawmakers and advocates want to place new statutory limits on the use of restraints and confinement practices for some youth in state custody. Representative Teresa Wood of Waterbury, who chairs the House Human Services Committee, has been a supporter of House Bill 657, a broad bill that includes a number of protections for children in the care of the Department of Children and Families. The bill passed the Senate on Thursday and will return to the House for consideration of several amendments. House Bill 657 in its current form would limit in statute a number of restraint practices, both in transit scenarios and in everyday care. Vermont voters will have the chance to weigh in on another amendment to the state's constitution this fall. The proposal, which got a final sign-off from the House on Wednesday, is aimed at ensuring all people are treated equally under the law, regardless of their race, ethnicity, sex, religion, disability, sexual orientation, gender identity or expression, or nationality. A statewide vote is the last step in the years-long process that PR4 or any other proposed change to Vermont's founding document must follow. The Senate gave its final sign-off to the amendment in March. An amendment on a bill that seeks to compensate landowners whose neighbors encroach on their land is causing a political rift. State public health rules set limits on the distance between private septic and drinking water systems, but if a neighbor's septic boundary crosses into another person's land, it can affect how that landowner is allowed to use the land. On Friday, House Democrats were split on a measure to study giving affected landowners money if they lose control of part of their land. House leadership said the measure should not advance and needed more time to be vetted. State lawmakers pushed the vote on the amendment to tomorrow. The University of Vermont's graduating class of 2026 celebrated commencement on the campus green Saturday. Well over 3,000 new graduates were part of the university's 225th commencement, making up the class of 2026. UVM alumnus and double Olympic silver medalist Ben Ogden spoke to the crowd. And that's what's happening.
2: A couple of hours a day? No, 20 minutes a day. That's all you need to do as far as taking a walk every day. If you were to do that, you'd lose weight. Your blood pressure would go down and you'd feel better. Take a walk today. We're going to take our walk through history and find out everything that happened on May 18th. And yet

Yes, we also have another sports update from the Dean of New England Sportscasters. And look at this. We've got Sister Sledge, Donna Summer. Gee, it sounds like another night at the Duck Inn, doesn't it? But first, Tommy Janes and the Shondells on WCFR.

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1: After two terrific performances, Red Sox pitcher Brian Bello reverted to form. Atlanta 8, Red Sox 1. Bello, 5 innings pitched, 7 hits, 7 runs allowed. Manager Chad Tracy.
2: I think the first few innings just struggled to work ahead in the count and got hurt for it. You know, like I said, sometimes baseball is a matter of like one swing and you're down 3-0 and it turns it. And then you get a guy in another instance and maybe the whole outing turns around. So it's hard to say.
1: Chad Tracy. And get this. The Red Sox had more base hits than Atlanta. 9-8. Tonight in Kansas City, the Red Sox starting pitcher will be Sonny Gray. Sonny Gray is different.
3: I think pitching is contagious. I think hitting is contagious. I think winning is contagious. Enjoyed watching our staff. There's zero part of me that feels complacent or that feels we're there. And I feel like when you start to feel that way, then it'll come up and find you.
1: Tonight's Red Sox starting pitcher, Sonny Gray. Follow me, Tom Cuddy Sports.

0: Today is May 18th. On this date in the year 1631, John Winthrop took the oath of office and became the first governor of Massachusetts. In 1804, Napoleon Bonaparte was proclaimed Emperor of the French by the French Senate. And in 1953, American pilot Jackie Cochran became the first woman to break the sound barrier. Born on this date in 1048, Persian mathematician, astronomer, and poet Omar Khayyam. In 1872, British mathematician, historian, and philosopher, Nobel Prize laureate Bertrand Russell. And in 1883, Walter Gropius, the German architect who founded the Bauhaus School. Dying on this day in 1800, Russian General Alexander Suvorov. In 1911, Austrian composer and conductor Gustav Mahler. And in 1975, American composer and conductor Leroy Anderson.
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3: Here's a look at your hometown weather forecast on WCFR.
1: A chance of a shower this morning, otherwise it's going to clear up and be sunny today, and warm, with a high near 87. A chance of showers tonight, partly cloudy and warm, with a low of 64. A chance of showers on Wednesday, with a high near 81, cloudy Wednesday night with a low of 42, and sunny on Thursday with a high of 62. From the National Weather Service, that's your Central Vermont weather.

0: Jokes on all the people who lined up over the weekend to get their hands on our new Swatch collab before even knowing what it looked like. Not only does it cost $500, but it's made of plastic, and it's a lame pocket watch on a rubber lanyard. The Royal Pop collaboration with AP wasn't just a royal letdown. It also sparked stampedes in some malls, making it less like a watch sale and more like a ticking time bomb. Boston's building a soccer ball so big you could see it from the plane landing at Logan Airport. Obviously, they're doing it for the World Cup, and also to rub it in the face of Doha, Qatar, who built one slightly smaller ahead of the World Cup they hosted in 2022. The thing's 45 feet in diameter and weighs 2,200 pounds, so don't try kicking it. Our upstairs neighbors are celebrating Victoria Day today. It's like Canada's Memorial Day weekend, except instead of honoring veterans and getting drunk at the beach, they pay tribute to Queen Victoria and get drunk at the beach. That's what's trending. I'm Christian Chase.
1: It is time for the mid-morning coffee break. If you've been at work since 5 or 6 this morning, now is the time for you to take a coffee break because it's the middle of your workday. We're going to join you because if all of us take a coffee break at the same time, the benefit of said coffee break, which is the great euphoric feeling afterwards, will be amplified. In fact, we'll amplify it even more by doing a little bit of radio magic. Isn't that going to be cool? All you need is to get some coffee and hold it up high. Sixie the Pixie will do the rest. And it goes like this.
2: Hi, folks. It's time for coffee.
1: Thank you very much, Sixie. You know, there's no fooling the boss when you've been out all night, because science now confirms we really do sound sleepy. Researchers at the University of Texas, which is a big party school, found out that when we're tired, our breathing gets out of whack in pace with our pace of speaking. That messes up with our pitch, our vocal quality, and it tends to get a little raspy every now and then. Yeah, we sound like Popeye. But, you know, that's all the more reason to get plenty of rest and drink lots of hydration. We've got Phil Collins, Brian McKnight, and yes, some changes on WCFR.

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1: 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It tastes yucky.
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7: Here's a look at your hometown weather forecast on WCFR.
8: A chance of a shower this morning, otherwise it's going to clear up and be sunny today and warm with a high near 87. A chance of showers tonight, partly cloudy and warm with a low of 64. A chance of showers on Wednesday with a high near 81, cloudy Wednesday night with a low of 42, and sunny on Thursday with a high of 62. From the National Weather Service, that's your Central Vermont weather.

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I'm Sir Jack Scratchy, and every Sunday night at 11, the speed goes up to 80 RPM with the original records. 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
1: Here's a look at your hometown weather forecast on WCFR.
2: A gorgeous sunny day this afternoon, and our high will top out in the 80s. Cloudy tonight with a low around 61. A chance of showers on Tuesday, otherwise sunny with a high of 87. And a chance of showers Tuesday night with a low around 64. Wednesday looks like it's sunny with a high near 81. From the National Weather Service, that's your Central Vermont weather forecast.

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5: Here's a look at your hometown weather forecast on WCFR.
6: A gorgeous sunny day this afternoon, and our high will top out in the 80s. Cloudy tonight with a low around 61. A chance of showers on Tuesday, otherwise sunny with a high of 87. And a chance of showers Tuesday night with a low around 64. Wednesday looks like it's sunny with a high near 81. From the National Weather Service, that's your Central Vermont weather forecast.
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1: A gorgeous sunny day this afternoon, and our high will top out in the 80s. Cloudy tonight with a low around 61. A chance of showers on Tuesday, otherwise sunny with a high of 87. And a chance of showers Tuesday night with a low around 64. Wednesday looks like it's sunny with a high near 81. From the National Weather Service, that's your Central Vermont weather forecast.

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2: Here's a look at your hometown weather forecast on WCFR.
3: A gorgeous sunny day this afternoon, and our high will top out in the 80s. Cloudy tonight with a low around 61. A chance of showers on Tuesday, otherwise sunny with a high of 87. And a chance of showers Tuesday night with a low around 64. Wednesday looks like it's sunny with a high near 81. From the National Weather Service, that's your Central Vermont weather forecast.
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1: Vermont lawmakers and advocates want to place new statutory limits on the use of restraints and confinement practices for some youth in state custody. Representative Teresa Wood of Waterbury, who chairs the House Human Services Committee, has been a supporter of House Bill 657, a broad bill that includes a number of protections for children in the care of the Department of Children and Families. The bill passed the Senate on Thursday and will return to the House for consideration of several amendments. House Bill 657 in its current form would limit in statute a number of restraint practices, both in transit scenarios and in everyday care. Vermont voters will have the chance to weigh in on another amendment to the state's constitution this fall. The

0: proposal, which got a final sign-off from the House on Wednesday, is aimed at ensuring all people are treated equally under the law, regardless of their race, ethnicity, sex, religion, disability, sexual orientation, gender identity or expression, or nationality. A statewide vote is the last step in the years-long process that PR4 or any other proposed change to Vermont's founding document must follow. The Senate gave its final sign-off to the amendment in March. An amendment on a bill that seeks to compensate landowners whose neighbors encroach on their land is causing a political rift. State public health rules set limits on the distance between private septic and drinking water systems, but if a neighbor's septic boundary crosses into another person's land, it can affect how that landowner is allowed to use the land. On Friday, House Democrats were split on a measure to study giving affected landowners money if they lose control of part of their land. House leadership said the measure should not advance and needed more time to be vetted. State lawmakers pushed the vote on the amendment to tomorrow. The University of Vermont's graduating class of 2026 celebrated commencement on the campus green Saturday. Well over 3,000 new graduates were part of the university's 225th commencement, making up the class of 2026. UVM alumnus and double Olympic silver medalist Ben Ogden spoke to the crowd. And that's what's happening.
1: It's the electric...

running through the night for lunch on the electric lunch for this Monday, getting back to work and getting down to the nitty-gritty of all the things that we have to do. 2 whole hours of lunch and power for you, and especially you. So let's not wait another minute here. Let's figure out what we're going to have for lunch. Oh, look at this. Pork chop. Yeah, they were on sale. Hope you got something just as good for your lunch. Open up a beverage of your choice and let us get started celebrating today. Today is Lahaina Noon. Lahaina Noon. I guess it's high noon. It is National No Dirty Dishes Day. No dirty dishes. It is International Museum Day. And it is Victoria Day in Canada. So, that's how it goes, eh? We've got a reason. There's a reason for everything on WCFR.

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1: Here's a look at your hometown weather forecast on WCFR.
0: A gorgeous sunny day this afternoon, and our high will top out in the 80s. Cloudy tonight with a low around 61. A chance of showers on Tuesday, otherwise sunny with a high of 87. And a chance of showers Tuesday night with a low around 64. Wednesday looks like it's sunny with a high near 81. From the National Weather Service, that's your Central Vermont weather forecast.

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1: 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We're having a lot of fun.
2: I don't think I even have enough friends in my contacts to get a party of four together. 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
3: Here's a look at your hometown weather forecast on WCFR.
4: A gorgeous sunny day this afternoon, and our high will top out in the 80s. Cloudy tonight with a low around 61. A chance of showers on Tuesday, otherwise sunny with a high of 87. And a chance of showers Tuesday night with a low around 64. Wednesday looks like it's sunny with a high near 81. From the National Weather Service, that's your Central Vermont weather forecast.
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1: Vermont lawmakers and advocates want to place new statutory limits on the use of restraints and confinement practices for some youth in state custody. Representative Teresa Wood of Waterbury, who chairs the House Human Services Committee, has been a supporter of House Bill 657, a broad bill that includes a number of protections for children in the care of the Department of Children and Families. The bill passed the Senate on Thursday and will return to the House for consideration of several amendments. House Bill 657 in its current form would limit in statute a number of restraint practices, both in transit scenarios and in everyday care. Vermont voters will have the chance to weigh in on another amendment to the state's constitution this fall. The proposal, which got a final sign-off from the House on Wednesday, is aimed at ensuring all people are treated equally under the law, regardless of their race, ethnicity, sex, religion, disability, sexual orientation, gender identity or expression, or nationality. A statewide vote is the last step in the years-long process that PR4 or any other proposed change to Vermont's founding document must follow. The Senate gave its final sign-off to the amendment in March. An amendment on a bill that seeks to compensate landowners whose neighbors encroach on their land is causing a political rift. State public health rules set limits on the distance between private septic and drinking water systems, but if a neighbor's septic boundary crosses into another person's land, it can affect how that landowner is allowed to use the land. On Friday, House Democrats were split on a measure to study giving affected landowners money if they lose control of part of their land. House leadership said the measure should not advance and needed more time to be vetted. State lawmakers pushed the vote on the amendment to tomorrow. The University of Vermont's graduating class of 2026 celebrated commencement on the campus green Saturday. Well over 3,000 new graduates were part of the university's 225th commencement, making up the class of 2026. UVM alumnus and double Olympic silver medalist Ben Ogden spoke to the crowd. And that's what's happening.
2: It's the electric lunch.

You got to be safe with the safety dance on the electric lunch for this Monday. Back to work, back to the swing of things. And yes, there are 2 hours of lunch and fun here. Not just one, so sit back down, buddy boy, and we have another whole hour of lunch and pow, pow, power. Today is Victoria Day in Canada. It is also International Museum Day, National No Dirty Dishes Day. No Dirty Dishes. Did you know the first commercial dishwasher was made in 1887? Yeah, it had a monkey inside it. And then it is also Lahaina, however you want to say it, noon, when the sun is directly above a perpendicular spot in the earth and it casts no shadows at all. Well, then how does your sundial work? Well, we've got Crosby, Stills, and Nash in the Southern Hemisphere on WCFR.

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3: A gorgeous sunny day this afternoon, and our high will top out in the 80s. Cloudy tonight with a low around 61. A chance of showers on Tuesday, otherwise sunny with a high of 87. And a chance of showers Tuesday night with a low around 64. Wednesday looks like it's sunny with a high near 81. From the National Weather Service, that's your Central Vermont weather forecast.

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1: A gorgeous sunny day this afternoon, and our high will top out in the 80s. Cloudy tonight with a low around 61. A chance of showers on Tuesday, otherwise sunny with a high of 87, and a chance of showers Tuesday night with a low around 64. Wednesday looks like it's sunny with a high near 81. From the National Weather Service, that's your Central Vermont weather forecast.
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4: A gorgeous sunny day this afternoon, and our high will top out in the 80s. Cloudy tonight with a low around 61. A chance of showers on Tuesday, otherwise sunny with a high of 87. And a chance of showers Tuesday night with a low around 64. Wednesday looks like it's sunny with a high near 81. From the National Weather Service, that's your Central Vermont weather forecast.

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5: Here's a look at your hometown weather forecast on WCFR.
6: A gorgeous sunny day this afternoon, and our high will top out in the 80s. Cloudy tonight with a low around 61. A chance of showers on Tuesday, otherwise sunny with a high of 87. And a chance of showers Tuesday night with a low around 64. Wednesday looks like it's sunny with a high near 81. From the National Weather Service, that's your Central Vermont weather forecast.
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2: Here's a look at your hometown weather forecast on WCFR.
3: A gorgeous sunny day this afternoon, and our high will top out in the 80s. Cloudy tonight with a low around 61. A chance of showers on Tuesday, otherwise sunny with a high of 87. And a chance of showers Tuesday night with a low around 64. Wednesday looks like it's sunny with a high near 81. From the National Weather Service, that's your Central Vermont weather forecast.

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4: A gorgeous sunny day this afternoon, and our high will top out in the 80s. Cloudy tonight with a low around 61. A chance of showers on Tuesday, otherwise sunny with a high of 87. And a chance of showers Tuesday night with a low around 64. Wednesday looks like it's sunny with a high near 81. From the National Weather Service, that's your Central Vermont weather forecast.
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1: Vermont lawmakers and advocates want to place new statutory limits on the use of restraints and confinement practices for some youth in state custody. Representative Teresa Wood of Waterbury, who chairs the House Human Services Committee, has been a supporter of House Bill 657, a broad bill that includes a number of protections for children in the care of the Department of Children and Families. The bill passed the Senate on Thursday and will return to the House for consideration of several amendments. House Bill 657 in its current form would limit in statute a number of restraint practices, both in transit scenarios and in everyday care. Vermont voters will have the chance to weigh in on another amendment to the state's constitution this fall. The proposal, which got a final sign-off from the House on Wednesday, is aimed at ensuring all people are treated equally under the law, regardless of their race, ethnicity, sex, religion, disability, sexual orientation, gender identity or expression, or nationality. A statewide vote is the last step in the years-long process that PR4 or any other proposed change to Vermont's founding document must follow. The Senate gave its final sign-off to the amendment in March. An amendment on a bill that seeks to compensate landowners whose neighbors encroach on their land is causing a political rift. State public health rules set limits on the distance between private septic and drinking water systems, but if a neighbor's septic boundary crosses into another person's land, it can affect how that landowner is allowed to use the land. On Friday, House Democrats were split on a measure to study giving affected landowners money if they lose control of part of their land. House leadership said the measure should not advance and needed more time to be vetted. State lawmakers pushed the vote on the amendment to tomorrow. The University of Vermont's graduating class of 2026 celebrated commencement on the campus green Saturday. Well over 3,000 new graduates were part of the university's 225th commencement, making up the class of 2026. UVM alumnus and double Olympic silver medalist Ben Ogden spoke to the crowd. And that's what's happening.
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0: Here's a look at your hometown weather forecast on WCFR.
1: A gorgeous sunny day this afternoon, and our high will top out in the 80s. Cloudy tonight with a low around 61. A chance of showers on Tuesday, otherwise sunny with a high of 87. And a chance of showers Tuesday night with a low around 64. Wednesday looks like it's sunny with a high near 81. From the National Weather Service, that's your Central Vermont weather forecast.

0: know that a former CIA scientist claims that there are four different types of aliens that have visited Earth, it begs the question, which would you rather meet? There's the one that looks like a 6-foot-tall grasshopper with telepathic abilities, that gray guy with a big head we've all heard about, an 8-foot-tall reptile alien with super advanced technology, and an 8-foot-tall Swedish-looking humanoid guy who's supposedly a surprisingly peaceful dude. Who would have thought that AI would be replacing your tire guy? A company has developed a robot that can inspect your vehicle, rotate and swap ball tires, balance your wheels with barely any human interaction. It means one technician can operate on 3 cars at once and not even get their hands dirty, and the robot does it in half the time. Today's National No Dirty Dishes Day, as in make someone else do it. If you think loading the dishwasher is a pain, the first commercial dishwasher in 1887 had to be cranked by hand for an hour. That's what's trending. I'm Christian Chase.
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2: After two terrific performances, Red Sox pitcher Brian Bellow reverted to form. Atlanta 8, Red Sox 1. Bellow, 5 innings pitched, 7 hits, 7 runs allowed. Manager Chad Tracy.
3: I think the first few innings just struggled to work ahead in the count and got hurt for it. You know, like I said, sometimes baseball is a matter of like one swing and you're down 3-0 and it turns it. And then you get a guy in another instance and maybe the whole outing turns around. So it's hard to say.
2: Chad Tracy. And get this. The Red Sox had more base hits than Atlanta. 9-8. Tonight in Kansas City, the Red Sox starting pitcher will be Sonny Gray. Sonny Gray is different.
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2: Tonight's Red Sox starting pitcher, Sonny Gray. Follow me, Tom Cuddy Sports.

0: Here's a look at your hometown weather forecast on WCFR.
1: A gorgeous sunny day this afternoon, and our high will top out in the 80s. Cloudy tonight with a low around 61. A chance of showers on Tuesday, otherwise sunny with a high of 87. And a chance of showers Tuesday night with a low around 64. Wednesday looks like it's sunny with a high near 81. From the National Weather Service, that's your Central Vermont weather forecast.
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1: Vermont lawmakers and advocates want to place new statutory limits on the use of restraints and confinement practices for some youth in state custody. Representative Teresa Wood of Waterbury, who chairs the House Human Services Committee, has been a supporter of House Bill 657, a broad bill that includes a number of protections for children in the care of the Department of Children and Families. The bill passed the Senate on Thursday and will return to the House for consideration of several amendments. House Bill 657 in its current form would limit in statute a number of restraint practices, both in transit scenarios and in everyday care. Vermont voters will have the chance to weigh in on another amendment to the state's constitution this fall. The proposal, which got a final sign-off from the House on Wednesday, is aimed at ensuring all people are treated equally under the law, regardless of their race, ethnicity, sex, religion, disability, sexual orientation, gender identity or expression, or nationality. A statewide vote is the last step in the years-long process that PR4 or any other proposed change to Vermont's founding document must follow. The Senate gave its final sign-off to the amendment in March. An amendment on a bill that seeks to compensate landowners whose neighbors encroach on their land is causing a political rift. State public health rules set limits on the distance between private septic and drinking water systems, but if a neighbor's septic boundary crosses into another person's land, it can affect how that landowner is allowed to use the land. On Friday, House Democrats were split on a measure to study giving affected landowners money if they lose control of part of their land. House leadership said the measure should not advance and needed more time to be vetted. State lawmakers pushed the vote on the amendment to tomorrow. The University of Vermont's graduating class of 2026 celebrated commencement on the campus green Saturday. Well over 3,000 new graduates were part of the university's 225th commencement, making up the class of 2026. UVM alumnus and double Olympic silver medalist Ben Ogden spoke to the crowd. And that's what's happening.
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1: Swinging a shot into left center field. Long run back for Scott. He can't get it. And one hops the wall. Long scores. Sejan behind him. Durbin is getting the wave. That's a three-run double.
0: Hear every game this season.
1: Lined on the ground inside the first base bag. That's a two-run hit for Story. It goes all the way to the corner.
0: Your Sox belong here on WCFR.
1: 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They get the out.
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5: Here's a look at your hometown weather forecast on WCFR.
0: A gorgeous sunny day this afternoon, and our high will top out in the 80s. Cloudy tonight with a low around 61. A chance of showers on Tuesday, otherwise sunny with a high of 87. And a chance of showers Tuesday night with a low around 64. Wednesday looks like it's sunny with a high near 81. From the National Weather Service, that's your Central Vermont weather forecast.

0: asteroid about the size of four 18-wheelers stacked on top of each other will zip by us this afternoon, and as long as NASA's math is right, it'll just keep zooming past us. They've given asteroid JH2 a reassuring zero risk of impact, even though it'll come within 19,000 miles of us. That's about a quarter of the distance to the moon, or what astronomers call a close shave. It's taken since the 1990s for companies to realize that they don't have to stick to the 30-minute block on your Microsoft calendar, so they're finally making boring old work meetings shorter. Since new research has found that human attention spans start to nosedive around the 25-minute mark, bosses are cutting them 5 minutes shorter. That rescues employees from the soul-crushing reality of back-to-back video calls. The guy in Michigan played the same Powerball numbers for 30 years and they finally hit $1 million. He got them from a Zoltar fortune-telling machine. That's what's trending. I'm Christian Chase.
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2: After two terrific performances, Red Sox pitcher Brian Bello reverted to form. Atlanta 8, Red Sox 1. Bello, 5 innings pitched, 7 hits, 7 runs allowed. Manager Chad Tracy.
3: I think the first few innings just struggled to work ahead in the count and got hurt for it. You know, like I said, sometimes baseball is a matter of like one swing and you're down 3-0 and it turns it. And then you get a guy in another instance and maybe the whole outing turns around. So it's hard to say.
2: Chad Tracy. And get this. The Red Sox had more base hits than Atlanta. 9-8. Tonight in Kansas City, the Red Sox starting pitcher will be Sonny Gray. Sonny Gray is different.
4: I think pitching is contagious. 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I think winning is contagious. Enjoyed watching our staff. There's zero part of me that feels complacent or that feels we're there. And I feel like when you start to feel that way, then it'll come up and find you.
2: Tonight's Red Sox starting pitcher, Sonny Gray. 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
1: Here's a look at your hometown weather forecast on WCFR.
2: A gorgeous sunny day this afternoon, and our high will top out in the 80s. Cloudy tonight with a low around 61. A chance of showers on Tuesday, otherwise sunny with a high of 87. And a chance of showers Tuesday night with a low around 64. Wednesday looks like it's sunny with a high near 81. From the National Weather Service, that's your Central Vermont weather forecast.

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4: Here's a look at your hometown weather forecast on WCFR.
0: Cloudy for the rest of tonight, and tonight's low will be a very pleasant 64 degrees. We could see a chance of showers tomorrow, otherwise it'll be sunny and quite warm with a high near 87. Partly cloudy tomorrow night, much the same as tonight, with a low near 64. And on Wednesday, sunny with a high near 81. From the National Weather Service, that's your Central Vermont weather.

0: 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You're gonna
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3: Cloudy for the rest of tonight, and tonight's low will be a very pleasant 64 degrees. We could see a chance of showers tomorrow. Otherwise, it'll be sunny and quite warm with a high near 87. Partly cloudy tomorrow night, much the same as tonight with a low near 64. And on Wednesday, sunny with a high near 81. From the National Weather Service, that's your Central Vermont weather.

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0: It's more than cool, it's mega cool. I'm Shelley. Stick around because it's going to be a whole lot of fun.

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I'm Sir Jack Scratchy, and every Sunday night at 11, the speed goes up to 80 RPM with the original records. 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